0: 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I'm happy.
1: Sons da Estrela. 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
1: I see airlines. Let's go, boom. Hey, sis.
2: Pretty bitch passport.
1: Yes.
2: Test.
1: You know I got it.
2: 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What that say?
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3: All aboard IC Airlines. Come on, girl. We gotta go. It's time to travel the world. Let's show what up there.
4: Hey, bestie.
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0: After 7 days of tears, the family and friends got together to remember the one who passed away. They cooked his favorite food. They brought some wine. They played the music he loved. And they danced. And they laughed. And they cried. Celebrating his life. Celebrating what they call Comba.
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0: 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They cooked his favorite food. They brought some wine. They played the music he loved. And they danced. And they laughed. And they cried. Celebrating his life. Celebrating what they call Comba.
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3: Oh, keep your lighter burning, Frankie boy. We'll make believe it's candlelight.
2: Okay, I shall also uncork a Coke, and we'll make believe it's wine.
3: Say, that makes a pretty romantic scene.
2: Well, this is a rather romantic song.